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It's Sideshow coming up in a little bit. We'll take a look back today in Stuff That Happened on the way. Loggins and Messina, Your Mama Don't Dance, and Daddy Don't Rock and Roll. 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
5: Tonight, scattered clouds, fog patches developing overnight, a low of 9. Tomorrow, mainly cloudy, fog clearing in the morning, 30% chance of showers throughout the day, a high of 23 with a humidex of 26. And on Friday, sunny, a high of 17. I'm Bob Kabinga with Arnprior's breaking and local news.
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0: Today in Stuff That Happened, September 16th, 42 years ago, 1984, Miami Vice premiered on TV. 33 years ago, 1993, you remember this, Janet Jackson appeared shirtless on the cover of Rolling Stone magazine. You remember the one with the hands covering? Yeah, those hands were her husband's, by the way. Much to the dismay of the photographer's assistant that day. He went into work going, this is going to be a good day. And then the husband showed up. That's today and Stuff That Happened. This is Yaz, Only You. Just great songs on WOW FM.

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Weigh in today. What's the something that feels luxurious but costs almost nothing? That's the burning question tonight. 833-OH-WOW-FM. This one just says a clean kitchen. I had to double check, make sure my wife didn't

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Bad Boy. That's Haywire. Just great songs on Wow FM. It's Sideshow. Don't forget, BK has got your chance to win tickets to see Air Supply with special guest Glass Tiger on the A Matter of Time Canada Tour coming to Toronto and Ottawa in 2027. It's in Toronto on March 6th. It's in Ottawa on March 3rd. The tickets don't even go on sale till Friday morning at 10 a.m. BK has your chance to beat the box office all this week. Tom Petty and

Hatfield on Wow FM. Just great songs. It's Sideshow Burning Question tonight. What's something that feels luxurious but costs almost nothing? 833-0-WOW-FM. Sarah says a hot coffee before anyone else wakes up. I don't like waking up early, but I'll tell you, I do like waking up before everyone else to enjoy my coffee in quiet. Now, I do have kids, so that definitely helps. Simply Red, if you don't know me by now, just great songs on Wow FM.

that conga. Conga. Just great songs on Wow FM at Sideshow. Text me to answer tonight's burning question. What's something that feels luxurious but costs almost nothing? Paul says a freshly made bed. There's something really nice about clean sheets, eh?

Jimmy Cliff, I Can See Clearly Now. Just great songs on WOW FM. It is Sideshow coming up. Make you feel a little bit smarter, maybe? Some things you didn't know yesterday on the way. Chicago Now, feeling stronger every day. Just great songs on WOW FM.

0: future's so bright, I gotta wear shades. It's Timbuk3, just great songs on WOW FM. It's Sideshow, and this is Things You Didn't Know Yesterday. The song One Week by Bare Naked Ladies was the number one song on the Billboard charts in 1998 for exactly 1 week. It was the only Bare Naked Ladies song that ever hit number one. That's kind of a cool coincidence. I wonder if that's why they wrote If I Had $1 Million.
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0: It's illegal to use any recording devices when you're running with the bulls in Spain. That includes taking selfies. Now, I don't know. If you're dumb enough to be taking selfies when you're supposed to be running away from a bull, I say we just let you.
2: Oh, awesome. Look over there. You can take a selfie in a hospital bed to get social media attention. Don't really want to get into it, but I'm fine. Oh, boy. Well, this is the last thing I wanted.
0: And due to the atmospheric pressure, diamonds could rain down on Jupiter, Saturn, Neptune, and Uranus. There's a diamonds on Uranus joke in there somewhere, but I am an adult.
3: I'm sorry, Fry, but astronomers renamed Uranus in 2620 to end that stupid joke once and for all. Oh, what's it called now? Urectum.
0: And that's Things You Didn't Know Yesterday.
4: Once again, things that could have been brought to my attention yesterday!
0: AC/DC, you shook me all night long. Just great song.

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songs on Wow FM at Sideshow. That's it for me, but the great songs continue. Bill Porter's in bright and early tomorrow morning. I'll be back in tomorrow night. This is Prince, Little Red Corvette. Just great songs on Wow FM.

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5: Tonight, scattered clouds, fog patches developing overnight, a low of 9. Tomorrow, mainly cloudy, fog clearing in the morning, 30% chance of showers throughout the day, a high of 23 with a humidex of 26. And on Friday, sunny, a high of 17. I'm Bob Kabinga with Arne Pryor's Breaking and Local News.

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0: Yeah.
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0: Hey, Wolf, my 3 minutes is just about up.
1: Oh, I'm sorry. Cornelius, we can't handle it this weekend.
0: Oh, really?
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0: Maybe
1: bye!
0: Wolf? Hello, Wolf? 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
5: Tonight, scattered clouds, fog patches developing overnight, a low of 9. Tomorrow, mainly cloudy, fog clearing in the morning, 30% chance of showers throughout the day, a high of 23 with a humidex of 26. And on Friday, sunny, a high of 17. I'm Bob Kabinga with Arn Pryor's Breaking and Local News.
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5: For Thursday, mainly cloudy, fog clearing in the morning, 30% chance of showers throughout the day, a high of 23 with a humidex of 26. Overnight, clear, a low of 11. For Friday, sunny, a high of 17. And Saturday, a mix of sun and cloud, 30% chance of showers, a high of 17. I'm Bob Kabinga with Arnprior's Breaking and Local News.

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1: For Thursday, mainly cloudy, fog clearing in the morning, 30% chance of showers throughout the day, a high of 23 with a humidex of 26. Overnight, clear, a low of 11. For Friday, sunny, a high of 17. And Saturday, a mix of sun and cloud, 30% chance of showers, a high of 17. I'm Bob Kabinga with Arne Pryor's Breaking and Local News.
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4: 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I'm Mark Hansen. 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
1: For Thursday, mainly cloudy, fog clearing in the morning, 30% chance of showers throughout the day, a high of 23 with a humidex of 26. Overnight, clear, a low of 11. For Friday, sunny, a high of 17. And Saturday, a mix of sun and cloud, 30% chance of showers, a high of 17. I'm Bob Kabinga with Arne Pryor's Breaking and Local News.

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5: For Thursday, mainly cloudy, fog clearing in the morning, 30% chance of showers throughout the day, a high of 23 with a humidex of 26. Overnight, clear, a low of 11. For Friday, sunny, a high of 17. And Saturday, a mix of sun and cloud, 30% chance of showers, a high of 17. I'm Bob Kabinga with Arne Pryor's Breaking and Local News.
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You can always see the sun.

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2: 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I'm Mark Hansen. 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
1: For Thursday, mainly cloudy, fog clearing in the morning, 30% chance of showers throughout the day, a high of 23 with a humidex 26. Overnight, clear, a low of 11. For Friday, sunny, a high of 17. And Saturday, a mix of sun and cloud, 30% chance of showers, a high of 17. 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
4: For Thursday, mainly cloudy, fog clearing in the morning, 30% chance of showers throughout the day, a high of 23 with a humidex of 26. Overnight, clear, a low of 11. For Friday, sunny, a high of 17. And Saturday, a mix of sun and cloud, 30% chance of showers, a high of 17. I'm Bob Kabinga with Arne Pryor's Breaking and Local News.
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7: 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I'm Mark Hansen. 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
1: Good morning. Sunny today with a high of 22 degrees. I'm Casey Egan in the armprioritoday.ca newsroom. Police are asking Deep River residents to check their security and doorbell cameras following last week's stabbing on McGilligot Drive. Investigators are looking for a tall, thin, white or light-skinned man who is wearing light-colored pants and a dark-colored hoodie. Police also say a person wearing construction clothing who was reportedly in the area at the time has been ruled out as a suspect. Anyone with information is asked to contact the OPP. Marchers will be taking to the streets of Barry's Bay tonight to promote their right to walk safely at night. Jade Nauman of the local United Way says the walk is designed to support all victims of violence.
2: We are working with frontline organizations and communities across East Ontario to invest where the need is greatest and where it will have the greatest impact, and certainly showing up for community events like this.
1: The walk also marks the 11th anniversary of the murders of Carol Culleton, Anastasia Kuzik, and Nathalie Warmadam, and 4 years since intimate partner violence was declared an epidemic. The 2026 edition of the County Summer Company Program is now over. 7 students participated this year, learning how to build their businesses through coaching and funding, with their businesses ranging from custom pottery to professional golf club detailing and custom wood products. The deadline for next year's applications is May 21st. After 9 this morning, get the full local news rundown sent straight to your email. Sign up at armpriortoday.ca. In sports, the Armprior Packers are back in action tomorrow night as they host the Glengarry Brigade that evening at 7:30. In baseball, Toronto beat Detroit 5-1 to sit a game and a half back of the final wildcard spot in the American League. And in hockey, the Winnipeg Jets have suspended star goaltender Connor Hellebuyck. This comes after the former league MVP did not report to training camp yesterday following a trade request earlier in the summer. I'm Casey Egan with the news that keeps you connected to where you live. The Ottawa Valley's three-day weather is next.
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9: This is Wow Weather.
1: Sunny today with a high of 22 degrees. Then tonight, clear skies with a low of 10. Tomorrow, more sunshine with a high of 18. And on Saturday, a mix of sun and cloud with a 30% chance of showers, a high of 17. Right now it's 10 degrees. Today's UV index will be at 6 or high. 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

say? Dude, what does mine say? Sweet. Ballroom Blitz on WOW FM. It's Bill Porter. I'm trying to think of the movie that line was from. It's escaping me right now. The brain's turned on, but it's not functioning yet. Are you with me? Hey, we're in this together. Your Thursday. Brand Van

0: Kyle Mornings and Just Great Songs with Bill and Jordan for your Thursday. Here we go again as we are keeping our eye on it this morning. Good morning, Jordan.
1: Good morning, Bill. And this one was interesting. Ontario has issued a $25,000 administrative penalty to SeatGeek Canada after inspectors found that the company violated multiple provisions of the Ticket Sales Act 2017, including rules prohibiting the resale of event tickets above their original all-in purchase price. This has been a point of emphasis going back. Really, it kind of came on my radar as part of the Blue Jays run in the playoffs and sort of the consumers really getting milked. So we know that the province kind of got serious about this, and they've issued a hefty fine to SeatGeek Canada because of some of the rules that they're trying to skirt.
0: Yeah, I've got one thing to say about this. It is about time.
1: Yes.
0: It's pretty wild, right? You go to buy tickets for something now, maybe even something that is quote unquote sold out, but there's still all these tickets available on these sites like SeatGeek or StubHub or...
1: I like to know that they're at least trying to do something. So at the very least, this did kind of make me smile.
0: Absolutely. What do you think, though, about $25,000? That sounds sort of like just a drop in the bucket for these guys.
1: It is, but apparently it's the maximum allowable enforcement under this particular act. So we'll see if they kind of tweak those rules, too, to make the fines a little bit more hefty. Because I agree, most of these companies, they'd be able to pay that, you know, pretty regularly.
0: Anyway, it's a start. We're keeping our eye on it for you. Just Great Songs, too, here on Wow More.

0: Mornings with Bill Porter, 107.7 Wow FM. Here's what's happening in Arnprior.
1: Good morning, I'm Casey Egan. Here's what's coming up over the next 48 hours. It's everything you need to know.
2: 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Just click the 48 in the news feed. I'm Steve Berard, and that's what's happening around town.
1: Renfrew and Arnprior's three-day weather is next.
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11: This is Wow Weather.
1: Sunny today with a high of 22 degrees. Then tonight, clear skies with a low of 10. Tomorrow, more sunshine with a high of 18. And on Saturday, a mix of sun and cloud with a 30% chance of showers, a high of 17. Right now it's 10 degrees.
0: 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Wow.

It's Bill Porter and Wow Mornings. And if you're looking for concert tickets, you've come to the right place. Journey to Journey continues. 8 o'clock, a Journey clip. If you can identify it, do so through our website. $500 spending cash to go along with a pair.

Blonde on WOW FM. Just great songs and Standing in the Dark. It's Bill Porter. Nothing better than standing in the dark watching your favorite band on stage, or I guess sitting in a nice comfortable seat. Let's be honest, I don't like standing concerts anymore. I'm getting older too. How would you like to see Air Supply in concert? I didn't even know they were still touring, but they are, and they're performing shows all over Ontario, and we would love for you to check out Air Supply. It's their A Matter of Time Canada tour. Glass Tiger will be playing along with Air Supply, so two for the price of one as far as I'm concerned. Many people bought tickets just to see Glass Tiger on their own. Air Supply, Glass Tiger, tickets go on sale tomorrow. We are beating the box office all week long. BK has your next chance. In fact, he's got two chances coming up later today, starting at 10 o'clock. You've got to be listening. As you make your way through your workday, your Thursday, BK will give the cue to call twice and a couple of chances for you to win tickets to see Air Supply with special guests Glass Tiger. And tickets go on sale tomorrow if you don't win them. But you've got two chances today and two chances tomorrow as well. So you might as well try for those first before you go and fork out your hard-earned cash. We want to set you up. BK, beat the box office. Here on WOW FM with Andy Kim. 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
1: Good morning, I'm Casey Egan. Time for What's Good in the Valley, where we catch up with local newsmakers and people doing interesting things in the community.
2: A Chapeau fundraiser honoring the memory of a local girl who died from cancer has raised another $35,000 for CHEO. The Caring for Kids event was held Saturday with live music, raffles, and silent auctions among the attractions. More than 300 people attended, according to organizer Cheryl Smith.
3: Well, with the proceeds from ticket sales, donations, the silent auction, the raffles, and the mocktail bar, we raised just over $35,000.
2: Smith says she's grateful to everyone who helped make the event possible.
3: We're just very, very fortunate to live in such an amazing community who continue to support us in so many ways.
2: Several other events to support the Kendall Smith Trim Caring for Kids Endowment Fund are scheduled for the next few weeks.
1: Renfrew's three-day weather is next.
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1: Sunny today with a high of 22 degrees. Then tonight, clear skies with a low of 10. Tomorrow, more sunshine with a high of 18. And on Saturday, a mix of sun and cloud with a 30% chance of showers, a high of 17. Right now, it's 10 degrees.
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Like a prayer, taking you there as we get closer to 7 o'clock. Time to get into your 1 versus 100 question this morning. You did very well yesterday. Tons of correct answers yesterday. Talking about the password, something we don't change until we absolutely have to. Got some really unique guesses, too, as well. But then I noticed my hint yesterday really helped. So I'll make sure that I have another good hint for you again this morning coming up just after 7 o'clock. Here's what we're looking at today. A recent poll showed this is the least liked vegetable. What is it? A recent poll showed this is the least liked vegetable. 833-649-6936. 833-OH-WOW-FM. You've got an hour to get your guess in. And if you are correct, you're going to go on our next draw for $100 in free groceries. And judging by the amount of correct answers we got yesterday, if we do well today, we're going to do another draw. All right, that's where we're at. We're ready to give away another $100 in free groceries. 833-OH-WOW-FM. Get that guess in and good luck.

Coming up at the beginning of November, Journey to Journey. And coming up at 8 o'clock, your first Journey song clip of the day. 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And Sophie B. Hawkins on Wow.

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2: Good morning. Sunny today with a high of 22 degrees. I'm Casey Egan in the ArmPrioToday.ca newsroom. Local Member of Parliament Cheryl Gallant says small businesses need to be supported as trade tensions escalate between Canada and the United States. In an open letter, Gallant says small businesses are the backbone of rural communities, and providing relief to companies with an annual revenue of less than $1 million would help protect local economies and jobs while supporting families. Meanwhile, police have released a description of a suspect wanted in connection with a stabbing in Deep River. The OPP and Deep River Police Service say the incident happened around 4:30 last Wednesday afternoon in the area of McGilligan Drive. One person was taken to hospital with life-threatening injuries. The suspect is described as a tall, thin, white or light-skinned male wearing light-colored pants and a dark hoodie. Police say not to approach the suspect. Take Back the Night gets underway in Barry's Bay this evening with the help of the Women's Sexual Assault Center of Renfrew County and the local United Way. This year's walk falls near the 11th anniversary since the death of Anastasia Kusick, Carol Culleton, and Nathalie Warmadam, three Renfrew County women killed by a man with a known history of gender-based violence. The United Way's Jade Nauman says violence can happen to everyone, which is why investments into safety need to be made.
3: This impacts everyone in communities, which is why United Way continues to work with partners, including investing in programs and resources available at the community level.
2: The walk also marks 4 years since the province declared intimate partner violence an epidemic. And as combines roll into the fields and harvest season hits full stride, safety officials are urging farmers to stay mindful of fire risks while on the job. Matt LeBlanc has more.
4: The Ontario Office of the Fire Marshal is reminding farmers to take precautions against fires during the harvest season. Dry crops, dust, and hob machinery can all increase the risk of fire on the farm. Farmers are being urged to keep equipment clean and well-maintained and keep dry crops, straw, and grass away from hot engines. The Fire Marshal also recommends keeping a fire extinguisher nearby, taking regular breaks to inspect machinery, and staying alert while working. From the newsroom, I'm Matt LeBlanc.
2: After 9 this morning, get the full local news rundown sent straight to your email. Sign up at armpriortoday.ca. In sports, the Armprior Packers are back in action tomorrow night as they host the Glengarry Brigade that evening at 7:30. In baseball, Toronto beat Detroit 5-1 to sit a game and a half back of the final wildcard spot in the American League. And in hockey, the Winnipeg Jets have suspended star goaltender Connor Hellebuyck. This comes after the former league MVP did not report to training camp yesterday following a trade request earlier in the summer. I'm Casey Egan with the news that keeps you connected to where you live. The Ottawa Valley's three-day weather is next.
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0: This is Wow Weather.
2: Sunny today with a high of 22 degrees. Then tonight, clear skies with a low of 10. Tomorrow, more sunshine with a high of 18. And on Saturday, a mix of sun and cloud with a 30% chance of showers, a high of 17. Right now it's 10 degrees. Today's UV index will be at 6 or high. 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

Arne Pryor's 107.7 WOW FM. It's WOW Mornings with Bill Porter and Alanis Morissette, too. You ought to know. Time for another one of Bill's ridiculously local events. Get ready. Shred Day is coming up Saturday, September 26th. That's right, just $10 per banker box. All those documents that you don't want anyone to ever see. A chance for you to safely dispose of those confidential documents. 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That's right. They're going to start at 10 a.m., go until 12:30 or until the truck is full. 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And again, just 10 bucks per banker box. It is a drive-through event. You don't even need to leave your car. And all proceeds go towards the Arne Pryor Braeside McNabb Seniors at Home Programs and Services. 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I love it. 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You know what to do when you get

0: 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Here's what's happening in Empire.
1: Good morning, I'm Casey Egan. Here's what's coming up over the next 48 hours. It's everything you need to know.
2: From standing up for an important cause to testing your trivia skills, there are some very different ways to spend the next couple of days. In Barry's Bay tonight, the Women's Sexual Assault Center of Renfrew County is holding its annual Take Back the Night March. 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Tomorrow night in McNabb, Brayside Trivia Night is getting a tropical makeover. 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With prizes aside, the real challenge may be seeing which team can commit hardest to the beach-themed outfits. And in Arnprior today, young Dungeons & Dragons players can join the weekly library program at 3 p.m. It's open to students in grades 5 through 8, whether they're seasoned adventurers or completely new to the game, and snacks are provided. You can get all the details on these events and more at arnpriortoday.ca. Just click the 48 in the news feed. I'm Steve Berard, and that's what's happening around town.
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10: This is WOW Weather.
1: Sunny today with a high of 22 degrees. Then tonight, clear skies with a low of 10. Tomorrow, more sunshine with a high of 18. And on Saturday, a mix of sun and cloud with a 30% chance of showers, a high of 17. Right now it's 10 degrees.

It's Bill Porter. Jordan Mercier will join me once again coming up. Myth or truth, we are talking potato chips this morning. You might learn something. Don't forget to Journey to Journey. We've got a song clip coming up at 8 o'clock. A pair of tickets and $500 could be yours from Wow FM with U2.

0: Bill and Jordan, Wow Mornings, Just Great Songs, and Myth or Truth 2. Jordan, when was the last time you sat down and crushed an entire bag of potato chips by yourself?
1: I mean, every other day? Like, that's not a rare occurrence in my household at night, especially during football season.
0: Do you sometimes look inside the bag and think, how did I finish that entire thing so quickly? Where did they all go?
1: I do think that a lot, and I also have my theories on how much chips are actually being put in the bag these days.
0: It's true. There's a lot more air than anything else, if we're being honest. Here is your myth or truth statement for today. The crunching sound of potato chips can actually make them taste better. Myth or truth?
1: I'm going to say that has to be a myth, albeit a pretty interesting one.
0: I would agree with you because taste happens in your mouth, right? What do your ears have to do with it? But unfortunately for both of us, this is actually true.
1: Wow.
0: Researchers have found that sound plays a role in how we experience food. Foods that produce a louder, fresher crunch are often perceived as tasting better and being fresher than the exact same food with a softer crunch.
1: That's interesting. It goes to show you that, you know, a lot of people believe that all of our senses are kind of tied together. This would be another check in that box.
0: Absolutely. And the next time someone complains you're chewing too loudly, you can just tell them you're enhancing the flavor. It's all science.
1: Yeah.
0: Myth or truth for your Thursday, Just Great Song.

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1: Good morning, I'm Casey Egan. Time for What's Good in the Valley, where we catch up with local newsmakers and people doing interesting things in the community.
2: A fundraiser in Chapeau, Quebec has raised $35,000 for sick kids at CHEO. More than 300 people attended Saturday's Caring for Kids event at the Upper Pontiac Sports Complex. Organizer Cheryl Smith says the night was a major success.
3: We had a wonderful evening. The arena was transformed into a magical butterfly garden. The energy was just so positive, and Kendall's light shone very bright throughout the entire evening.
2: The money goes towards the Kendall Smith Trim Caring for Kids Endowment Fund, which has raised hundreds of thousands of dollars since it was established in 2024.
3: And we are hoping that as of this September 29th, we will have reached $400,000 of our $500,000 goal. 2026 has been an amazing year of fundraising for us.
2: More events to support the fund are scheduled for the coming weeks.
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2: This is Wow Weather.
3: Sunny today with a high of 22 degrees, then tonight clear skies with a low of 10. Tomorrow, more sunshine with a high of 18, and on Saturday, a mix of sun and cloud with a 30% chance of showers, a high of 17. Right now it's 10 degrees,

Bill Porter 2. It is Wild Mornings for your Thursday. I think I made my hint way too easy this morning. Like 90% of the guesses were correct this morning, which is great. So that means I owe you a draw of $100 in free groceries. So we'll get that done, all right? In the meantime, let's look at the answer to today's question. You probably already know what it is, though. And if you don't, well, you're going to get a text back from me, probably congratulating you. A recent poll showed this is the least liked vegetable. What is it? The hint was some people mash them. I agree. You know, I don't like these mashed. I don't care how much brown sugar you use. I don't care if they're deep fried. Don't like them. Turnip, the correct answer. 27% disapproval of turnips. Not terrible. Not a huge percentage, but there's a lot of us that don't like them. By the way, it was beets that came in at number two. I don't mind beets. I would take beets over turnip for sure. How do you feel about a turnip? I know some people that can't wait for special occasion dinners when they know that mashed turnip or some sort of turnip dish is going to be served. I avoid it like the plague. Big Yellow Taxi, Joni Mitchell, just...

Don't forget, BK has your chance later today to beat the box office and win your way to see Air Supply in concert along with Glass Tiger. Two chances today. That'll happen after 10 o'clock. In the meantime, Journey to Journey continues. And at 8 o'clock, we've got another song clip for you. Take it to our website. If you can identify the song, you could be off to see Journey in Toronto, November 4th. $500 spending cash.

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2: Good morning. Sunny today with a high of 22 degrees. I'm Casey Egan in the arnpriortoday.ca newsroom. Police are asking Deep River residents to check their security and doorbell cameras following last week's stabbing on McGilligot Drive. Investigators are looking for a tall, thin, white or light-skinned man who is wearing light-colored pants and a dark-colored hoodie. Police also say a person wearing construction clothing who was reportedly in the area at the time has been ruled out as a suspect. Anyone with information is asked to contact the OPP. Marchers will be taking to the streets of Barry's Bay tonight to promote their right to walk safely at night. Jade Nauman of the local United Way says the walk is designed to support all victims of violence.
3: We are working with frontline organizations and communities across East Ontario to invest where the need is greatest and where it will have the greatest impact, and certainly showing up for community events like this.
2: The walk also marks the 11th anniversary of the murders of Carol Culleton, Anastasia Kuzik, and Nathalie Warmadam, and 4 years since intimate partner violence was declared an epidemic. Restoration is being reported following widespread intermittent 911 outages in Ontario, but the situation is not fully resolved. The OPP and many local police services have yet to confirm their systems are completely operational. Emergency calls should still go to 911. Anyone unable to connect should use their local police non-emergency number. The cause of the disruption remains unknown. The 2026 edition of the County Summer Company Program is now over. 7 students participated this year, learning how to build their businesses through coaching and funding, with their businesses ranging from custom pottery to professional golf club detailing and custom wood products. The deadline for next year's applications is May 21st. After 9 this morning, get the full local news rundown sent straight to your email. Sign up at armprior.today.ca. In sports, the Armprior Packers are back in action tomorrow night as they host the Glengarry Brigade that evening at 7:30. In baseball, Toronto beat Detroit 5-1 to sit a game and a half back of the final wildcard spot in the American League. And in hockey, the Winnipeg Jets have suspended star goaltender Connor Hellebuyck. This comes after the former league MVP did not report to training camp yesterday following a trade request earlier in the summer. I'm Casey Egan with the news that keeps you connected to where you live. The Ottawa Valley's three-day weather is next.
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2: Sunny today with a high of 22 degrees, then tonight clear skies with a low of 10. Tomorrow, more sunshine with a high of 18. And on Saturday, a mix of sun and cloud with a 30% chance of showers, a high of 17. Right now it's 10 degrees. Today's UV index will be at 6 or high. 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

know, to remind us that fall is arriving on Tuesday night. Yeah, it's coming up quick. In fact, this week I actually booked one of my annual winter getaways. I'm really excited. Going away mid-November. Can't wait to get on a plane again, sit on a beach. You know, when we're really starting to miss the heat, it's not like January. That's a great time to go away, but it's a little cheaper in November, and I'm cheap. I'm willing to admit that. And I need a vacation before January. Anyway, why am I telling you all this? Well, I learned something about flying this week, and yeah, it's a bit gag-worthy. I'm just going to warn you now. Next time you fly, you might want to think twice before placing your snacks or even your hands or anything for that matter directly on that tray table. You know, the one that folds out from the seat in front of you, or if you're sitting in the fancier seats, it comes out of the armrest. A flight attendant recently went viral. Maybe you've seen this video. After sharing a nasty reality of flying. Now, I think we all know that germs are everywhere, especially this time of year, right? With back to school and stuff, there's germs flying around everywhere. And, you know, we all keep our hands washed and that sort of thing. Maybe not as much as we should. But apparently, some passengers change their baby's diapers right on the airplane tray tables. How disgusting is this? The flight attendant went on to say that if she has to eat on a plane, she'll put a trash bag over the tray table because that's the only way it's safe. Cool. I know. This changes everything, doesn't it? I don't get me wrong. I clean my area. I'm one of these people. Maybe I'm weird. In my carry-on, I carry like Lysol wipes. You know, like the ones we went nuts over buying over COVID. And I always wipe the armrest down and that sort of thing in the tray table. But is that enough? Or are people making too big of a deal out of this? I mean, airplanes apparently get cleaned. I don't know how often, but I'm never going to be able to get that thought out of my head now since watching this viral video. And now maybe you're in the same boat. I had to share it with you. Sharing is caring.

0: Good morning, I'm Casey Egan. Here's what's coming up over the next 48 hours. It's everything you need to know.
1: 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And this weekend, Palmer Rapids becomes a gathering place for paddlers at the Fall Palmer River Fest. 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Just click the 48 in the news feed. I'm Steve Berard, and that's what's happening around town.
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10: This is WOW Weather.
0: Sunny today with a high of 22 degrees. Then tonight, clear skies with a low of 10. Tomorrow, more sunshine with a high of 18. And on Saturday, a mix of sun and cloud with a 30% chance of showers, a high of 17. Right now it's 10 degrees.

songs here on WOW Mornings. Beat It. That is Michael Jackson with Bill Porter and Jordan Mercier. In just a couple of minutes, we're going to talk a new dating term. Foodie call. Foodie call. F-O-O-D-I-E call. You ever heard of this? I hadn't until I was educated. We'll talk about it in a couple of minutes. Don't forget to BK with your chance to beat the box office to see Air Supply and Glass Tiger together in concert. That's coming up after 10.

0: Just great songs. Wow Mornings with Bill and Jordan here on Wow FM and Stats and Facts. Jordan, have you ever heard of a foodie call?
1: I have never heard of a foodie call, I can be honest.
0: It sounds kind of like something that's been around for a long time, but this is new on the dating scene. Foodie calls, and this is where someone agrees to a date only to get a free meal. And you know what? Sometimes it's actually a mutual thing. Someone sets up the date just to have someone to go out for dinner with. So if you get the right two people together, nobody's really taking advantage of the other person.
1: Okay, that's interesting. All right, I'm with it.
0: 30% of daters, according to datingadvice.com, admitted to accepting a romantic dinner invitation just to have a free meal without having any interest in an actual relationship.
1: So it feels like that number's a little bit low, because that's 75% of my early dating life, I think.
0: You just went for the meal.
1: No, they just went for the meal.
0: Oh, I they just went for the meal. You still have your dignity, right? That's the important thing.
1: Yes, I did. Well, yes, at least a little bit of it, yeah.
0: Watch out for that person looking for a foodie call. Dating in 2026. What a time. Just great songs. It's Wow Mornings.

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1: Good morning, I'm Casey Egan. Time for What's Good in the Valley, where we catch up with local newsmakers and people doing interesting things in the community.
2: A Chapeau fundraiser honoring the memory of a local girl who died from cancer has raised another $35,000 for CHEO. The Caring for Kids event was held Saturday with live music, raffles, and silent auctions among the attractions. More than 300 people attended, according to organizer Cheryl Smith.
3: Well, with the proceeds from ticket sales, donations, the silent auction, the raffles, and the mocktail bar, we raised just over $35,000.
2: Smith says she's grateful to everyone who helped make the event possible.
3: We're just very, very fortunate to live in such an amazing community who continue to support us in so many ways.
2: Several other events to support the Kendall Smith Trim Caring for Kids Endowment Fund are scheduled for the next few weeks.
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11: This is Wow Weather.
1: Sunny today with a high of 22 degrees. Then tonight, clear skies with a low of 10. Tomorrow, more sunshine with a high of 18. And on Saturday, a mix of sun and cloud with a 30% chance of showers, a high of 17. Right now it's 10 degrees.

0: Wow mornings and just great songs with Bill and Jordan for your Thursday. Here we go again as we are keeping our eye on it this morning. Good morning, Jordan.
1: Good morning, Bill. And this one was interesting. Ontario has issued a $25,000 administrative penalty to SeatGeek Canada after inspectors found that the company violated multiple provisions of the Ticket Sales Act 2017, including rules prohibiting the resale of event tickets above their original all-in purchase price. This has been a point of emphasis going back. Really, it kind of came on my radar as part of the Blue Jays run in the playoffs and sort of the consumers really getting milked. So we know that the province kind of got serious about this, and they've issued a hefty fine to SeatGeek Canada because of some of the rules that they're trying to skirt.
0: Yeah, I've got one thing to say about this. It is about time.
1: Yes.
0: It's pretty wild, right? You go to buy tickets for something now, maybe even something that is quote-unquote sold out, but there's still all these tickets available on these sites like SeatGeek or StubHub or...
1: I like to know that they're at least trying to do something. So at the very least, this did kind of make me smile.
0: Absolutely. What do you think, though, about $25,000? That sounds sort of like just a drop in the bucket for these guys.
1: It is, but apparently it's the maximum allowable enforcement under this particular act. So we'll see if they kind of tweak those rules, too, to make the fines a little bit more hefty. Because I agree, most of these companies, they'd be able to pay that, you know, pretty regularly.
0: Anyway, it's a start. We're keeping our eye on it for you. Just great songs, too, here on Wow Mornings.

Coburn's Lovers in a Dangerous Time. Just great songs. Wow FM with Bill Porter with you till 10 o'clock. BK is up after 10 with not one, but two chances for you to beat the box office to see Air Supply in concert along with Glass Tiger. Make sure you're listening. The Monkees.

of the night. It's Bill Porter. Took me back to my clubbing days for a minute there. Here on WOW Mornings. Thanks for joining me. We talked about the new iPhone earlier this week, and there's already accusations that it discriminates. We're talking about this folding one, the iPhone Duo. And before you say anything, this is what I thought right off the bat, too. No, it's not against people who don't have the $2,000-plus to spend on a phone. Although, that should be included as well. Like, who's going to be able to afford this thing? I don't know.

Anyway, left-handers make up around 10% of the population. And apparently, the iPhone Duo is not left-handed friendly. So this could be a major oversight if it does make the phone unusable for some folks. Now, for what it's worth, you know, for playing devil's advocate here, Apple's promos do show the Duo being used in some people's left hands. And it's also hard to believe that they would have completely forgotten to consider the different ways the phone would be held. Right? They put a lot of time and research and stuff into these things. Also, the Duo is going to feel a little strange to everyone who isn't used to having a phone that folds in half. Last phone that I had that folded in half was just a phone, right? You couldn't go on the internet with it or anything like that. It would just whoop, flip open. You could dial a number, hit the little green phone button, and you could make the call. So, you know, I think we should revisit this after people have actually had a chance to get used to it, try it out, that sort of thing. But those are the early accusations. I've got two lefties in my family. My sister and my dad are both left-handed. And yeah, they always complain about certain things that just aren't made that left-handed friendly. Are you left-handed? Is there something you wish could be invented for you or reinvented for you to make life easier? Let me know. 833-OH-WOW-FM. I promise I won't take your idea to Shark Tank or anything like that, although it could be my retirement plan. Sowing the seeds of love. Tears for fears.

0: Investigators have released a description of a suspect wanted in last week's stabbing in Deep River and are asking for people with information or relevant security footage to contact the OPP. Seven student entrepreneurs have been celebrated for their completion of Enterprise Renford County's Summer Company Program. 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And looking ahead in sports, the Armpire Packers will host the Glengarry Brigade on Friday night as their season gets underway at the Nick Smith Center. 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
0: Sunny today with a high of 22 degrees. Then tonight, clear skies with a low of 10. Tomorrow, more sunshine with a high of 18. And on Saturday, a mix of sun and cloud with a 30% chance of showers, a high of 17. Right now, it's 10 degrees.

see on Wow FM. It is, though, no ordinary day, as today is the day that you are potentially going to learn where the dollar sign came from. Do you know the history of the dollar sign? A long, long, long, long, long time ago, I was known as Dollar Bill, and I had this little logo with dollar signs. And, you know, I've always enjoyed it, and I used to do it with two lines through it, and people used to correct me and say there's only one line through a dollar sign. Okay, fine. I was making it my own. But where did the dollar sign come from? You ready for this? It came from the letter P written over top of the letter S. So imagine that. Write a P. I guess you have to write an S first and then write a P over top. Why PS? I asked the same question. It was originally the sign for the peso in Spain. And eventually the loop in the P was dropped. It was just an S with a line through it. And that is where the dollar sign originates from. Pretty cool, right? I thought that was kind of neat. Had to share it with you. Beatles.

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Don't forget, if you don't have a radio at work, you can be one of those sneaky people that pops in an earbud, fires up the iHeartRadio app. You can listen to us that way. You will want to keep listening. BK has a couple of pairs of tickets to see Air Supply and Glass Tiger in concert. Journey to Journey, next chance to get in on that, is coming up at 11 o'clock. And, of course, just great songs. T-Boz, Left Eye, Chili, Waterfalls.

We're playing just great songs. This is Wow FM. It's BK. Your workday broadcast underway for Mini Friday. I know it's Thursday, but it feels like Friday downsized a little bit. Am I wrong? Love the Thursday vibe. With Lenny Kravitz, Fly Away. We're playing just great songs.

playing just great songs. 107.7 WOW FM. The Arm Prior Terry Fox Run coming up this Saturday, this weekend. One of our great Canadians, and I always say probably our greatest Canadian. There's a new location as well for the Terry Fox Run, McLean Avenue Park. We've got the details, armpriortoday.ca, but you're encouraged to walk, stroll, wheel, really any form of movement is encouraged. Everybody's welcome for a 1K, 3K, or 5K if you want to get hardcore. We're playing just great songs. 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

0: political member of parliament, Cheryl Gallant, says small businesses need to be supported as tensions on trade escalate between Canada and the United States. Community members will take to the streets of Barry's Bay tonight as part of the Women's Sexual Assault Center of Renfrew County's Take Back the Night Walk. And the Ontario Office of the Fire Marshal is reminding farmers to take precautions against fires as harvest season hits its full stride. Everything that matters in Armprior, you'll hear it on 107.7 WOW FM. 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
0: Sunny today with a high of 22 degrees, then tonight clear skies with a low of 10. Tomorrow, more sunshine with a high of 18, and on Saturday, a mix of sun and cloud with a 30% chance of showers, a high of 17. Right now it's 10 degrees,

Thing number one. It's official. I've reached middle age. Spider-Man Brand New Day is now the highest grossing movie ever at the domestic box office. And I have absolutely no interest in seeing it. Didn't we already do Spider-Man several times? Anyways, congratulations, young people. I'll be over here rewatching The Sopranos again. Number two. Today on the calendar, September 17th, is National Professional House Cleaners Day, a day of recognition for the people who've seen how you actually live. And number three, Merriam-Webster just added 1,400 new words and definitions to the dictionary, among them looks-maxing, cuffing season, vibe-coding, parasocial, meme-coin, and somehow yacht-rock. And Rickroll also made it. So congratulations, Internet. After years of people absolutely butchering the English language, the dictionary has finally surrendered. That's three things. I'm BK, playing just great songs on WOW FM.

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7: 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I'm Mark Hansen. 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

0: 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Some people live laundry day to laundry day. Other people live garbage day to garbage day. But if you're like me and you live long weekend to long weekend, here's a mind blower. Our next long weekend, it's Thanksgiving weekend. Oh, man. And I can't wait.
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More details at arnpriortoday.ca. It's BK. 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

0: know.
1: Investigators have released a description of a suspect wanted in last week's stabbing in Deep River and are asking for people with information or relevant security footage to contact the OPP. 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And looking ahead in sports, the Armprior Packers will host the Glengarry Brigade on Friday night as their season gets underway at the Nick Smith Center. 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
4: This is WOW Weather.
1: Sunny today with a high of 22 degrees, then tonight clear skies with a low of 10. Tomorrow, more sunshine with a high of 18, and on Saturday, a mix of sun and cloud with a 30% chance of showers, a high of 17. Right now it's 10 degrees.

playing just great songs on Wow FM. If you're thinking, oh my goodness, it's Thursday already, I'm going to take about 10% of the credit for that, helping your work days move along. It's BK here.

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1: 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Yeah, I mean, sometimes you gotta do what you gotta do. Although the survey doesn't say whether or not they turn them inside out on day two. That's my go-to move. You know, if I'm in that situation. Statistics that aren't really useful. Still kind of gross anyways. I'm BK, playing just great songs on WOW FM.

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today. The next Seniors at Home Lunch Bunch will be on October 7th from noon till 2 at the Arm Prior Legion. I'm Mark Hansen. 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

playing just great songs. 107.7 Wow FM. It's BK. 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Air Supply is on tour in 2027, and Glass Tiger is opening. 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
1: Good afternoon. A bit of cloud cover clearing up this afternoon. A high of 22 degrees. I'm Casey Egan in the armprioretoday.ca newsroom. Renfrew-Nipissing Pembroke's MP says small businesses will be severely impacted unless the federal government provides aid to combat the growing trade war. Cheryl Gallant says she's proposing that Minister of Industry Melanie Joly provide support for small businesses to remain competitive, sustainable, and protect the local economy. She adds that by directing a portion of the regional tariff response funding to these agencies, small businesses will receive support and not fall through the cracks. The OPP says the province's 911 service is largely back up and running following a temporary disruption this morning. The police say all of its communication centers are again receiving and processing emergency calls. However, anyone unable to get through to 911 should call their non-emergency number instead, as it remained operational during the outage. Marchers will be taking to the streets of Barry's Bay tonight to promote their right to safety from gender-based and intimate partner violence. Jade Nauman with our local United Way branch says the Take Back the Night walk is designed to support all victims of violence.
2: We are working with frontline organizations and communities across East Ontario to invest where the need is greatest and where it will have the greatest impact, and certainly showing up for community events like this.
1: The annual walk is hosted by the Women's Sexual Assault Center of Renfrew County. And with harvest season kicking into gear across the county, safety officials say it's also time when fire risks can rise on busy farms. Our Matt LeBlanc has more.
3: The Ontario Office of the Fire Marshal is reminding farmers to be especially careful about fire risk as harvest season gets underway. Farmers are encouraged to regularly inspect and maintain their equipment and keep combustible materials away from hot engines. Dry crops and grass, dust, and overheated farm machinery can quickly create dangerous conditions in the field. Having a working fire extinguisher nearby and taking regular breaks to check your machinery can also help prevent a small problem from becoming a serious fire. From the newsroom, I'm Matt LeBlanc.
1: In sports, the Armprior Packers are back in action tomorrow night as they host the Glengarry Brigade that evening at 7:30. Tonight in the NFL, the Buffalo Bills play the Detroit Lions. And in baseball, the Toronto Blue Jays are off tonight. They head to Texas to play a three-game series with the Rangers starting tomorrow. I'm Casey Egan with the news that keeps you connected to where you live. The Ottawa Valley's three-day weather is next.
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1: Partly cloudy skies that will eventually clear out this afternoon, a high of 22 degrees. Then tonight, clear skies in the evening, turning partly cloudy near midnight, a low of 10. On Friday, cloudy early in the morning, but clearing out, a high of 18. And on Saturday, a mix of sun and cloud, a high of 17.
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5: Today, clearing clouds, a high of 22. Tonight, clear with increasing cloud cover overnight, a low of 10. Tomorrow, clearing skies in the morning, a high of 18. And on Saturday, a mix of sun and cloud, a high of 17. I'm Bob Kabinga with Arnprior's breaking and local news.
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playing just the great songs. 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A little Mary J break for your lunch hour, if you know what I'm saying. It's BK and Family Affair. 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

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And the Terry Fox Run this Saturday, coast to coast and here in Arnprior. There's a new location, if you haven't heard the news, McLean Avenue Park, this Saturday starting at 10 a.m. And, of course, you're encouraged to get out, walk, stroll, wheel, whatever it is you could do. They're just welcoming all forms of movement. Mind you, if you've got the real fire, there is a 5K option. More at arnpriortoday.ca, but the Arnprior Terry Fox Run coming up on Saturday. One of our great Canadians, and as I always say, probably our greatest Canadian. It's BK. This

0: struck by a vehicle at Madawaska and Bridge on her way to the bus stop. Now dealing with paralysis and other injuries, her daughter is hoping just to get back to normal. The Cupboard Restaurant will be holding a fundraiser in support of the family to help cover hospital and mobility device costs. The OPP have arrested two people in connection with a 2025 Clarence Rockland homicide, including a 23-year-old from Arnprior. The suspect has been charged with second-degree murder, indignity to a dead body, and obstructing a peace officer. They are scheduled to appear in court on October 2nd. Charges have not yet been proven in court. And in the community calendar, the County of Renfrew's Municipal Day Open House is on today at Renfrew County Place in Renfrew. Fun for the whole family. There's touch a truck, plow painting, food vendors, and more. The event runs from 3 to 6 p.m. For everything that matters in and around Arnprior, you'll hear it on 107.7 WOW FM. See it at arnpriortoday.ca.
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0: Today, clearing clouds, a high of 22. Tonight, clear with increasing cloud cover overnight, a low of 10. Tomorrow, clearing skies in the morning, a high of 18. And on Saturday, a mix of sun and cloud, a high of 17. I'm

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It's BK. Man, this song will give you the jam to finish off this workday on a high note.

Vibe coding, parasocial, meme coin, and somehow yacht rock and Rickroll also made it. So congratulations, Internet. After years of people absolutely butchering the English language, the dictionary has finally surrendered. That's three things. I'm BK, playing just great songs on WOW FM.

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It's BK. Plenty of people play air guitar. Lots of people play air drums. Some people play air bass, but not enough people play air horn. 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

Playing just great songs, 107.7 WOW FM. Maybe you caught the news. We made the announcement earlier this week. Air Supply is on tour in 2027, along with Glass Tiger, and they have a date booked at the Hard Rock Hotel and Casino in Ottawa, March the 3rd. And we'd be giving away tickets all week. They don't go on sale till tomorrow, but we have your chance again to beat the box office on these tickets. Text 1-833-0-WOW-FM. Text the word Air Supply, along with your name and the city or town that you live in, to 1-833-649-6936. And win these tickets before you can buy them. We're playing just great songs. 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

0: Next week, the Arnprior Lions Club is holding a conversation with the candidates for Mayor of Arnprior event at the Masonic Hall on James Street on September 22nd. The event runs from 6:30 until 8:30 p.m. Seating is limited, so you may want to get there ahead of time. The winner of the Renfrew County Fair 50-50 jackpot draw has been declared. Bryce Doran is taking home $9,182, with the other half going towards programming and ground maintenance for the Renfrew, Cobden, and Arnprior fairs. And in the community calendar, the Arnprior Terry Fox Run is this Sunday, September 20th, at McLean Avenue Park. Participants can choose from 1, 3, and 5 kilometer routes, and all modes of active transportation are welcome. 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
0: Today, clearing clouds, a high of 22. Tonight, clear with increasing cloud cover overnight, a low of 10. Tomorrow, clearing skies in the morning, a high of 18. And on Saturday, a mix of sun and cloud, a high of 17. I'm Bob Kabinga with Arnprior's breaking and local news.
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0: playing just great songs on Wow FM. This is your workday broadcast on BK. I hope your boss didn't ask if that report will be done by 3 o'clock today. Everybody plays the fool. This is Wow.
1: Okay, so your heart broke.

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1: 68% of people admit they've worn the same underwear 2 days in a row. Yeah, I mean, sometimes you gotta do what you gotta do. Although the survey doesn't say whether or not they turn them inside out on day two. That's my go-to move. You know, if I'm in that situation. Statistics that aren't really useful. Still kind of gross. Anyways, I'm BK, playing just great songs on Wow.

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2: 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I'm Mark Hansen. 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

playing just great songs. 107.7 Wow FM. It's BK. Let's check the box on Thursday, shall we? The Milkman is in next after 3 o'clock for your ride home. We're playing just great songs. This is 107.7 Wow FM. Have a great afternoon.

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1: Take a deep breath, drop your shoulders.

just great songs. Wow FM, the Milkman checking in for your Thursday afternoon. He's Duncan Sheik, and as we speak, not great news for him. He is currently in critical condition and receiving medical treatment in New York. Currently unclear what has led to his hospitalization, but obviously sending as many good vibes as we possibly can for Duncan Sheik. Hey, it's still summer. Till Sunday. Still get away with playing beach music for sure. Let's play some beach music. David Lee Roth, California Girls, just great songs. 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

0: On Friday, September 11th, Sarah Toraville's daughter was struck by a vehicle at Madawaska and Bridge on her way to the bus stop. Now dealing with paralysis and other injuries, her daughter is just hoping to get back to normal. The Cupboard Restaurant will be holding a fundraiser in support of the family to help cover hospital and mobility device costs. The OPP have arrested an additional two people in connection with a 2025 Clarence Rockland homicide, including a 23-year-old from Arnprior. The suspect has been charged with second-degree murder, indignity to a dead body, and obstructing a peace officer. They are scheduled to appear in court on October 2nd. Charges have not yet been proven in court. And in the community calendar, the Arnprior Terry Fox Run is this Sunday, September 20th, at McLean Avenue Park. Participants can choose from 1, 3, and 5-kilometer routes, and all modes of active transportation are welcome. 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
7: This is WOW Weather.
0: Today, clearing clouds, a high of 22. Tonight, clear with increasing cloud cover overnight, a low of 10. Tomorrow, clearing skies in the morning, a high of 18. And on Saturday, a mix of sun and cloud, a high of 17. I'm Bob Kabinga with Arnprior's breaking and local news.
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0: 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I see Merriam-Webster is adding 1,400 new words and definitions. Some of them include shapewear, looks maxing, meme coin, parasocial, compute, vibe coding, trash panda, and superfood. Let's add one more. The term, I'm working on a report, which translates to, I'm listening to Wow FM and hoping nobody walks into my office. Just great songs. 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
2: 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I'm Mark Hansen. 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

Angel back where you belong. Okay, fine. I'll go back to the naughty corner, but I'm not sure people can actually hear me from back here. It's a little far from the microphone. It is the Milkman, all set to get you home on this Thursday. And just reading, for the first time in history, Japan now has more than 100,000 people who are over the age of 100. And get this, nearly 90% of them are women. Doesn't say why, though. Huh. Still looking for that fountain of youth. I've yet to find that. I did find this, though. A

0: Good afternoon. It's 21 degrees, partly sunny. I'm Bob Kabinga in the ArnProurToday.ca newsroom. As fair season winds down, the agricultural societies of Cobden, Renfrew, and Arnprior had one last call to make to a lucky resident. Bryce Doran has been declared the winner of the Renfrew County Fair Jackpot 50-50 draw, a fundraising raffle that drew attention from fairgoers in all three communities and people across the Ottawa Valley for over the past month. Doran took home $9,182, with the other half of the pot supporting programming and ground maintenance for the Renfrew, Cobden, and Arnprior fairs. Sunday, September 20th is your chance to make an impact on cancer research in Canada. The annual Arnprior Terry Fox Run is taking place at McLean Avenue Park. Participants will have the choice of 1, 3, and 5-kilometer routes throughout the area. Denise Johnston, organizer of the run, says all modes of active transportation are welcome.
1: So it's not just a run that kind of catches a lot of people up. It's a run, it's a walk, it's out up with a stroller, skateboarding, rollerblading, whatever your mode of transportation, it's anything.
0: Visit run.terryfox.ca to sign up or donate. As combines roll into the fields and harvest season hits full stride, safety officials are urging farmers to stay mindful of fire risks on the job. Matt LeBlanc has more.
2: The Ontario Office of the Fire Marshal is reminding farmers to take precautions against fires during the harvest season. Dry crops, dust, and hot machinery can all increase the risk of fire on the farm. Farmers are being urged to keep equipment clean and well-maintained and keep dry crops, straw, and grass away from hot engines. The Fire Marshal also recommends keeping a fire extinguisher nearby, taking regular breaks to inspect machinery, and staying alert while working. From the newsroom, I'm Matt LeBlanc.
0: In sports, the Arnprior Packers home opener is tomorrow, September 18th at the Nick Smith Center, where they take on the Glengarry Brigade. Game time's at 7:30. And in the NHL, the Winnipeg Jets have suspended star goaltender Connor Hellebuyck after the former league MVP did not report to training camp yesterday, following a trade request made earlier this summer. I'm Bob Kabinga with the news that keeps you connected to where you live. Arnprior's three-day weather is next.
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3: Tonight, scattered clouds, a low of 10. Tomorrow, clouds clearing in the morning, a high of 18. And on Saturday, a mix of sun and cloud, a high of 17. I'm Bob Kabinga with Arnprior's breaking and local news.
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Wow FM, it is actually kind of crazy. 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
4: Tonight, scattered clouds, a low of 10. Tomorrow, clouds clearing in the morning, a high of 18. And on Saturday, a mix of sun and cloud, a high of 17. I'm Bob Kabinga with Arn Pryor's Breaking and Local News.

best great songs, Wow FM. And if you're feeling like a disaster, I am the one person in your world who's going to remind you that you're not. Not at all. Even if you're looking at your cluttered inbox thinking, but I am. No, you're not. Even if you accomplished only 43% of what you intended to get accomplished today, 43 is a much bigger number than zero. Even if you have absolutely no idea what the heck is for dinner tonight, guess what? Most of us are clueless about what is for dinner tonight. You are doing okay. In fact, you're doing better than okay, because you just smiled big time for the first note of this. Billy Preston. Nothing from nothing. There you go. Just great songs. You're awesome.

there. It is the Milkman. And no, you're not the only person who's been thinking about this multiple times today. 62% of women think about this multiple times a day. And 58% of women, according to a brand new survey, say they are in a hurry to get rid of this thing the minute they get back home. And 24% admit they unclasp their bra within the first 60 seconds of walking through the front door. Let's get you to freedom. Tina Turner, simply the best, just great song.

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And tomorrow, BK on your workday will give you two more chances to text in at 1-833-0-WOW-FM. 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
1: Good afternoon. It's 21 degrees, partly sunny. I'm Bob Kabinga in the ArnProudToday.ca newsroom. More than $1 billion globally has been raised for cancer research through the Terry Fox Foundation, and now's your chance to add to that total. The Arn Prior Terry Fox Run returns Sunday, September 20th, to a new location, McLean Avenue Park. Run organizer Denise Johnston says Terry Fox was a pioneer in this kind of fundraising.
2: And Terry was one of the first, if not the first, kind of celebrity to actually get people thinking about cancer research and donating money to cancer research.
1: Registration opens at 10 a.m. with the run beginning at 11. Runners have the choice of 1, 3, and 5 kilometer routes. All active transportation modes are welcome. An Arn Prior man has been arrested in connection with a homicide from May of 2025. 23-year-old Matthew Blake of Arn Prior was arrested on September 11th and charged with second-degree murder, indignity to a dead body, and obstructing a peace officer. Aside from Blake, four other individuals have also been arrested in connection to the incident, including 47-year-old Sebastian Boucher of Rockland, who was arrested today. He has been charged with obstructing a peace officer, obstructing justice, and accessory after the fact. None of the charges have been proven in court. With harvest season kicking into gear across the county, safety officials say it's also a time when fire risks can rise on busy farms. Matt LeBlanc has more.
3: The Ontario Office of the Fire Marshal is reminding farmers to be especially careful about fire risk as harvest season gets underway. Farmers are encouraged to regularly inspect and maintain their equipment and keep combustible materials away from hot engines. Dry crops and grass, dust, and overheated farm machinery can quickly create dangerous conditions in the field. Having a working fire extinguisher nearby and taking regular breaks to check your machinery can also help prevent a small problem from becoming a serious fire. From the newsroom, I'm Matt LeBlanc.
1: In sports, the Arn Prior Packers home opener is tomorrow, September 18th, at the Nick Smith Center, where they take on the Glengarry Brigade. Game time's at 7:30. And in the NHL, the Winnipeg Jets have suspended star goaltender Connor Hellebuck after the former league MVP did not report to training camp yesterday, following a trade request made earlier this summer. I'm Bob Kabinga with the news that keeps you connected to where you live. Arn Prior's three-day weather is next.
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1: Tonight, scattered clouds, a low of 10. Tomorrow, clouds clearing in the morning, a high of 18. And on Saturday, a mix of sun and cloud, a high of 17. I'm Bob Kabinga with Arn Prior's breaking and local news.
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And oh, yes, the whining will begin. I only want this for

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7: Tonight, scattered clouds, a low of 10. Tomorrow, clouds clearing in the morning, a high of 18. And on Saturday, a mix of sun and cloud, a high of 17. I'm Bob Kabinga with Arn Fryer's Breaking and Local News.

just great songs. Wow, FM, and wow, look at that to-do list at the grocery store this afternoon. I got a better list for you. Let's imagine it's 1985 all over again. Your shopping list includes dropping by the mall to pick up a new pair of Santana jeans and some Elf boots. You got to drop by the drugstore because he needs some new hair gel and another can of Alberto VO5. And while we're here, let's pop into Sam the Record Man because this album is brand new from Ready for the World. Oh, Sheila, just great.

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3: 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I'm Mark Hansen. 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

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Hey, that's awesome. 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Just great songs. 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
1: Good afternoon. It's 21 degrees, partly sunny. I'm Bob Kabinga in the ArnprioToday.ca newsroom. Across Canada, Terry Fox's Marathon of Hope continues to make a lasting impact on cancer research. Arn Prior's annual Terry Fox Run returns this Sunday, September 20th, in an all-new location. Now at McLean Avenue Park, run organizer Denise Johnston says the run had to move due to construction.
2: We are moving this year from Robert Simpson Park, where we've been for the last 4 years, which I've been involved in, to McLean Park, because Robert Simpson Park, as everybody knows, is under construction right now.
1: Attendees will have the choice of 1, 3, and 5 kilometer routes throughout the area. Registration opens at 10 a.m. with the run beginning at 11. All active modes of transportation are welcome. Police have arrested two more individuals in connection with a Clarence Rockland homicide. Robert Prevost was declared missing in March of 2025. His body was found in the Ottawa River just east of the town of Rockland in May of 2025. Since June of this year, police have arrested three individuals in connection to the homicide, and now an additional two. On September 11th, the OPP arrested 23-year-old Matthew Blake of Arn Prior, charging him with second-degree murder, indignity to a dead body, and obstructing a peace officer. Then today, September 17th, 47-year-old Sebastian Boucher of Rockland was arrested and charged with obstructing a peace officer, obstructing justice, and accessory after the fact. None of the charges have been proven in court. In sports, the Arn Prior Packers home opener is tomorrow, September 18th, at the Nick Smith Center, where they take on the Glengarry Brigade. Game time's at 7:30. And in the NHL, the Winnipeg Jets have suspended star goaltender Connor Hellebuck after the former league MVP did not report to training camp yesterday, following a trade request made earlier this summer. I'm Bob Kabinga with the news that keeps you connected to where you live. Arn Prior's three-day weather is next.
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1: Tonight, scattered clouds, a low of 10. Tomorrow, clouds clearing in the morning, a high of 18. And on Saturday, a mix of sun and cloud, a high of 17. I'm Bob Kabinga with Arn Prior's breaking and local news.
0: 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This hour belongs to you.

Just great songs. Wow, FM. And was that Becky who brought in the cake today? Awesome cake, Becky. But here it is after 6 o'clock and poor you, not really hungry. You're still kind of full. Although, I have a sneaking suspicion that if somebody in the house were to order pizza right now, you wouldn't say no. And then bring the leftovers to work tomorrow and heat those up and eat them right in front of

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5: Tonight, scattered clouds, a low of 10. Tomorrow, clouds clearing in the morning, a high of 18. And on Saturday, a mix of sun and cloud, a high of 17. I'm Bob Kabinga with Arnprior's breaking and local news.

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Just great songs on your smart speaker and on your radio. And don't forget about that bottle of wine you picked up earlier. You spent a lot of time looking for just the right one. I mean, you even went fancy. You've got that wine in a

today, Friday Eve, a chance to stay up just a little later. And maybe once you get the dog home after your walk, the second season premiere of Stranger Things, Tales from 85 on Netflix. Yeah, that's today. So good. They are better than Ezra. Just great songs. Wow, FM.

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0: John Travolta, Just Great Songs, Wow FM. That winds down our Thursday together. Hey, Sideshow is next. A groan before I go. There's a new show about beavers. Have you seen it? I'm telling you, best damn program I've ever seen.
1: Wow.
0: It is the moment. Back tomorrow, 3 p.m. on Wow FM.

0: Rider, the Beatles, just great songs on WOW FM. It's Sideshow, and this is Things You Didn't Know Yesterday. Police around the U.S. make a surprisingly high number of trips to Chuck E. Cheese because of fights between adults. In fact, in a lot of cities, there are more fights at Chuck E. Cheese than there are any other restaurant. The theory is that people are more likely to fight there because their biological instinct to protect their kids kicks in. You sure it has nothing to do with the fact that it's a restaurant full of screaming kids and serves alcohol?
1: Stop whining. Your kids are soft. You lack discipline.
0: Ever wonder why you're not supposed to wear white after Labor Day? The saying dates back to the Gilded Age in the late 19th century when it was a fashion faux pas to wear any white clothing after summer ended on Labor Day. Because white indicated you were still in vacation mode and you weren't going to be getting your hands dirty.
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3: Come on, vacation!
0: And Labor Day is the unofficial end of the hot dog season. In the U.S., the National Hot Dog and Sausage Council, yes, it's a real thing, says that between Memorial Day and Labor Day, Americans eat 7 billion hot dogs. But go ahead, tell them how they're making America healthy again.
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7: This is WOW Weather.
8: Tonight, scattered clouds, a low of 10. Tomorrow, clouds clearing in the morning, a high of 18. And on Saturday, a mix of sun and cloud, a high of 17. I'm Bob Kabinga with Arnprior's breaking and local news.

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Burning question tonight. So everyone's got something that they spot immediately. For me, it's the weird little inconsistencies in movies. Drives my wife nuts because I always point them out, right? Just enjoy the movie. I get it. What's one thing you always know?

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It's Sideshow Burning Question tonight. Everybody's got something they spot immediately. What's one thing you always notice? 833-OWOW-FM. Mark's has crooked picture frames. Oh, that would drive me bonkers.

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